Well, here's my final serenade. 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Here's a picture that I saved for too long. Here's

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0: My girl just caught me.
1: You made her catch you?
0: I don't know how I let this happen.
1: With who?
0: 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I don't know what to do.
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2: We're going to dance. We're going to dance. We're going to dance and have some fun.